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But remember, sometimes we need to go back to the songs that made us fall in love with country in the first place. Like this one.

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6: 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You're the big winner.
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1: Still looking at a quiet drive out there on the 403. We do have construction eastbound 403 at Highway 24, as well as the Garden Avenue ramps to East 403 are closed for ongoing construction. After that, though, smooth sailing right through towards Hamilton. Problem-free on the westbound side, looking good and through Brantford. Looking good as well on Highway 24, making your way in towards Cambridge. 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
1: Still looking at a quiet drive out there on the 403. We do have construction eastbound 403 at Highway 24, as well as the Garden Avenue ramps to East 403 are closed for ongoing construction. After that, though, smooth sailing right through towards Hamilton. Problem-free on the westbound side, looking good and through Brantford. Looking good as well on Highway 24, making your way in towards Cambridge. 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I'm Robin Metcalf. That's Hot Country traffic.
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0: is Hot Country Mornings with Tracy Lynn. The fun begins in seconds. From the Hot Country News Center, this is an information update.
1: It's Wednesday, October 7th. Good morning. Happy hump day. It's 10 degrees right now in Brantford. Gas down 3 cents to $1.85. I'm Stacey Englehart. The Ford government has asked police to look into student financial aid payments at private career colleges after concerns about possible criminal activity. Canadian Press reported students at just seven colleges received $385 million in grants in just 2024, the same amount as those at all of Ontario's publicly funded colleges. Court records show the province had been warned for years about possible suspicious activity tied to OSAP. The union representing steel workers at the Hamilton Steel Plant is praising the federal government's response to potential layoffs by Stelco. The industry minister penned a letter to the president expressing her disappointment on the company's plan to lay off up to 500 workers and asked for a response within 5 business days and threatened legal action. When the company purchased Stelco in 2024, they were legally obligated to a 5-year commitment. It's been two. There's been another plane collision at a U.S. airport. At about 10:30 yesterday morning, the FAA said a plane was taxiing for departure at LAX when its wing clipped an Air Canada plane that arrived from Toronto and was parked. Passengers described the incident as a jarring shock, with many mocking the official use of the word clipped given the scale of damage, while nobody was seriously injured. Critics are blaming the issue on critical understaffing. According to data, over 90% of U.S. airport control towers are understaffed. Hot Country Sports, baseball playoffs. The Dodgers beat Atlanta for a 2-1 series lead. San Diego edged Milwaukee to take a 2-1 lead. NHL last night, Austin Matthews scored with 14 seconds left in OT to give the Leafs a 5-4 win over Nashville. They were trailing 3-0 in the second. Also last night, Montreal lost to Carolina. Ottawa lost to Detroit. The Leafs are in Las Vegas tomorrow at 10. Hot Country weather. We've got a slight chance of showers. Otherwise, a mix of sun and cloud, windy, and 21 this afternoon. Small chance of showers when it's down to 8 overnight tonight. Tomorrow, sunshine returns. Just a small chance of showers, windy, and a high of 18. Right now, it's 10 degrees in Brantford. I'm Stacey Englehart.
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0: 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From the McDonald's studios.
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6: 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And you're listening to Hot Country Mornings with Tracy Lynn.

Morgan Wallen and Ernest. Cowgirls, good morning. How are you? How are you? Happy hump day. It's 6:08. 6:06, 6:07. It's 6 o'clock. It's time for coffee. How are you? Good morning. Good morning, Charlene. You're up bright and early. I hope you have a great day, too. Yes, coffee. Cheers. Oh, man. It's hump day. A little bit of a cool start again, but it will warm up. It looks like it's going to be a nice day. Leafs win in overtime last night. Oh, my goodness. Anybody watch the game? I mean, when we did. So if you listen to Hot Takes with me, Tracy Lynn, we had Scott McKay on from Hard Hitting Lemon Iced Tea, and he kept saying this was going to be the season for Leaf fans, that he was fueling our hope tank, and, you know, we were going to be happy, and so far, so good. We are so far, so good, yeah. And no one won this week's Hot Picks football edition on our website, so week 5 is up, so get your picks on if you want to win bragging rights. And I know, like many of you, it came down to points. It came down to points for me. I mean, oh, I could have had the win. So yeah, week 5 is up right now. 1-877-505-3692. You can connect with us. And you know, I took a peek at how many people put their picks in, and I have to say, it is a great mix. Probably 50-50 male female. I love that the ladies are getting involved in this. Like, that's the whole point. Like, you know what? We know a lot. We know a lot when it comes to sports. Maybe even more than some of the guys, right? 6:10. Good morning, guys. It's Yumi and Country Music. We got Zach John King on Hot Country Mornings.

0: Joe Miller. What good is a memory? Good morning, guys. How are you? It is 6:15. Happy hump day. It is October 7th. 1-877-505-3692. Check in, say hi, let us know what you're up to this morning. By the way, guys, tomorrow and Friday, I am off. So Cody will be covering the morning show. I'm off. We have a family funeral. Then we got to deal with all of that stuff. So the morning mindbender after today will be put on hold and will return on Tuesday. I know it's a long weekend, Thanksgiving weekend. You can let us know what you're up to. Not doing anything, to be honest with you. Our plans have changed. They've canceled. You never know. Things might change come Sunday. I'm sure I could get a turkey from somewhere. You guys got all your turkeys ready? Are there sales going on? The big debate, do you cook your turkey from, frozen? Those cook from frozen. I do the butterball cook from frozen. It's stuffed. It's all ready to go. Some people are like, no, it has to be a fresh one. I don't know. I mean, I love cooking and doing all that sort of thing. And there's a lot of work that goes into it. So if you are holding a big dinner this weekend, I raise my glass to you because I know it is a lot of work, a lot of preparation, getting your list together. Then with everything being closed on Monday, you got to plan ahead and then you got to make sure you have what everybody likes. And the one thing that always gets forgotten is the cranberries. I don't like cranberry sauce. I make it. It's fun to make because it smells so beautiful. It's a little bit of sugar, some cranberries, some orange juice, this, that. But every year it seems to be forgotten. And then there's that one person that's like, do you have any cranberry sauce? And you're like, really? You put all this effort into a bowl of cranberry sauce for one person to take like a little scoop. And you're just like, that's great. 1-877-505-3692. It's Jumi and Country Music. It's the perfect way to start the day.
1: Country weather.
0: A mix of sun and cloud today. High of 21 overnight. Partly cloudy skies. Low of 8. And for Thursday, a mix of sun and cloud. Temperatures hanging around 18 with a cloudy low plus 4. And for Friday, sunny skies. High of 18 with a clear low plus 1. And for Saturday, sunny skies. High of 18. And Sunday, a mix of sun and cloud with a high of 21.
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2: 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I'm Robin Metcalf. That's Hot Country Traffic.
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0: The University of Oklahoma has announced that its new student-athlete training facility will be named the Toby Keith Family Performance Center. The facility will serve as a player development center. And Lainey Wilson and Ella Langley will be among the performers taking part in a live TV special honoring Dolly Parton. CMA presents I Will Always Love You, a celebration for Dolly. It airs on October 21st on ABC. And Riley Green says that his favorite and biggest hits were written in the barn on his Alabama farm. The property is in his hometown of Jacksonville and on land that was once owned by his great uncle. Now Riley calls working the land his biggest way to disconnect from touring and recording. He says there's no cell phone service. It's just him, the lake, a waterfall, and a fire pit. And that is the lowdown.

Langley, Morgan Wallen. I can't love you anymore. Good morning. How are you? 1-877-505-3692. Hit us up on the text line. Check in. Say hi. Let us know what you're up to this morning. How's your morning going? Lots of stuff going on out there. So have you done any fall activities yet? Or is this the weekend, with it being the long weekend and Thanksgiving weekend, that you're going to get out, maybe do a corn maze? Maybe you go and, you know, do the apple thing. There's a lot of fun stuff to do in you know, get pumpkins. I'm kind of excited for that. I can't wait until I get some times where I can go get some pumpkins. And there's something about getting fresh apples and, you know, doing all that stuff. And I've got to really replace those front pots, those front planters outside. There's some ferns and they're holding on for dear life because they're like, the season's over, TL. It's time to replace us. And then sometimes I'm like, I don't even know if I want to replace it. You just want to get rid of them because they're just going to die anyways, right? But they do look great. So, you know, I've got this long list of things that I have to do once I get some time. And it's like stuff around the house. You know, you want to transition your house into a new season. Isn't it funny how your body clock does start to feel those temperatures? And then you're like, oh, I want to add some more fall looking stuff. I need another blanket. You want your home to look cozy. 1-877-505-3692. Good morning, guys. Happy hump day. It's you, me, and country music now. That's the perfect way to start the day. And we wouldn't start it any other way. Here's some Jake Owen now, Barefoot Blue Jean Night. I'm Tracy Lynn, and we're so glad that you're here with us this morning on Hot Country Mornings.

0: Josh Stump with Nobody Roads. Good morning. How are the roads out there? 1-877-505-3692. It is 6:39. Happy hump day. Yep, it's Wednesday. You made it. We made it halfway through the week. A long weekend loading up, which means Thanksgiving weekend, plan ahead because most stores are closed on Monday. And I'm not sure if it affects your garbage pickup or not, because every time I think it's going to affect our garbage pickup, I don't put it out. And then you're lying in bed because you're like, yeah, I get to sleep in. Life's great. And then you hear the truck coming down the street and you're running downstairs and you're trying to get the garbage out. So plan ahead. Okay, got a dating survey here. A new survey by Dating News reveals that 64% of Gen Z adults have tried at least one mystical dating tactic, including manifestation, psychics, astrology, tarot cards, and love spells. 51% of millennials have tried at least one of these tactics. 23% of Gen Xers and 12% of boomers have tried at least one of these. And the average tarot card usually goes for in and around 150 plus. Love spells on Etsy are being sold for as little as $2. So you could put a love spell on someone. Imagine that. Have you ever done any of this? 1-877-505-3692. Love to hear your stories. I mean, we always say manifest it. You say it, it will come true. You know, if you believe it, you say it, it will happen. But yeah, love spells on Etsy. I'm kind of curious now. I'm going to have to Google that one because I'm curious to see what a love spell on Etsy looks like for $2, $5, whatever. Would you try something like this? 1-877-505-3692. If you're into this, we want to know. Like, if you are the person who can put the spells on people, if you know tarot cards and all this stuff, very interested in hearing from you this morning. Good morning.
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0: A mix of sun and cloud today. High of 21. Partly cloudy skies overnight. Low of 8. And for Thursday, a mix of sun and cloud, high of 18, cloudy skies overnight, low of plus 4. And for Friday, sunny skies, high of 18 with a clear low of 1. And for your long weekend, Saturday, sunny, high of 18, and Sunday, a high of 21.
1: Hot country traffic.
2: Garden Avenue ramps to the east. 403 remain blocked off with construction, and we have reports of some troubles on the eastbound 403 just at the Sunny Ridge overpass. Reports of a collision there, so watch out for that. A little bit of volume on the approach. After that, not too bad. Seeing some volume building now through the link as you make your way towards Aberdeen. 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
2: Good Wednesday morning, October 7th. Happy hump day, 11 right now in Brantford. Gas down 3 cents to $1.85. I'm Stacey Englehart. The Ford government has asked police to look into the student financial aid payments at private career colleges after concerns about potential criminal activity and the egregious use of public money. Canadian Press reported students at just seven private colleges received almost $400 million in grants in 2024. That's the same amount given to all of Ontario's publicly funded colleges. Court records show the province had been warned for years about suspicious activity tied to OSAP. The union representing steel workers at the Hamilton Steel Plant is praising the federal government's response to potential layoffs by Stelco. The industry minister penned a letter to the president expressing her disappointment on the company's plan to lay off up to 500 workers and asked for a response within 5 business days and threatened legal action. When the company purchased Stelco in 2024, they were legally obligated to a 5-year commitment. It's been 2. And a former OPP officer released on bail just days before his criminal trial is set to start. 51-year-old Ted Oderkirk faces a list of serious charges, including historic sex assault, domestic assault, and obstruction of justice. He was stationed in Wellington and Orillia over the span of his career and also faces a separate legal matter in Perth. But OPP somehow lost that video evidence. Critics wondering why the police force is investigating itself with zero oversight. Hot Country Sports, baseball playoffs. The Dodgers beat Atlanta for a 2-1 series lead. San Diego edged Milwaukee to take a 2-1 lead. NHL last night, Austin Matthews scored with 14 seconds left in OT to give the Leafs a 5-4 win over Nashville. They were trailing 3-0 in the second. Also last night, Montreal lost to Carolina. Ottawa lost to Detroit. The Leafs are in Las Vegas tomorrow at 10. Hot Country weather. We've got a slight chance of showers. Otherwise, a mix of sun and cloud, windy, and 21 this afternoon. Small chance of showers when it's down to 8 overnight tonight. Tomorrow, sunshine returns. Just a small chance of showers, windy, and a high of 18. Right now, it's 11 degrees in Brantford. I'm Stacey Englehart.
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0: 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Hey!

some Jelly Roll on a Wednesday morning. How are you? 1-877-505-3692. Now, last hour, we were talking about how some people are manifesting love. They're, you know, using psychics and astrology and tarot cards, and they're buying love spells on Etsy online for as low as like $2. Good morning, Nicole. Nicole's saying, my coworkers have manifested that I'm getting married on Valentine's Day 2029, which means I only have 2 years to find a man. You can find a man. You can find men. They're everywhere. You never know. She says she does enjoy being single, but she might have to try, you know, start trying. Maybe we can connect listeners to listeners. You never know. There could be a love story out there just waiting to happen. Maybe we're manifesting love for everyone this morning. 1-877-505-3692. Let us know how you're doing this morning. Cool start, but don't worry. It will warm up a little bit. Looks like a beautiful day as far as temperatures go in the 20s, and it's October 7th. Weekend looking nice. It looks like some sun, a little bit of cloud, but temperatures looking good. Today's the perfect day if you can get out onto the greens or maybe over the weekend as we load a Thanksgiving weekend. Warren Zeiders is on your Hot Country Countdown. Oh, yes. Last week we had a hot minute hanging out with him, and he is so delightful, and he has the most beautiful hair. I was fixated on this man's hair. He just had like this love of, you know, bouncy hair. I told him, you know, jealous. Lainey Wilson now on Hot Country Mornings.

0: Shelby Burrows, Rally Around. Good morning. How are you? Happy hump day. It's Wednesday. It's October 7th. It is 7:16. Good morning. Good morning. Coffee. Cheers. Good morning, Seb. Yes, we should imagine what an after hours show would sound like with TL, right? Oh, yeah. That would be fun. Good morning, Vicky. How are you? How's our queen doing? And Nicole, we're having a lot of fun on the text line. And Charlene, good morning. So Walmart and Amazon, and of course, day two of Amazon Prime Days. If you've scored yourself any good, amazing deals, please let me know. I just haven't had a chance to go on there, but I'm seeing a lot of them. They're starting holiday deals right now. So Walmart has launched its major October sale, and Amazon as well, going into day two of Amazon Prime. This means weeks of holiday price battles. Around 40% of shoppers now start their holiday shopping in October. Have you started? Okay, there is a difference between I have mentally started, or I want to, or I have physically gone to the store and started buying things. I have the illusion that I've already started in my mind, but the list just keeps going. But I haven't done it in person. So 40% of shoppers are now starting their holiday shopping now. Many spread out purchases to avoid big credit card bills later. Now, they're saying that headphones, earbuds, laptops are considered strong buys now, while TVs typically see deeper discounts on Black Friday. I'm a Canadian Tire girly. I don't know if you've been over there lately. I've picked up a few things because they've had some really great deals. And, you know, great deals for myself. And then I start thinking about other people. Where's your go-to spot where you're getting some, like, great deals? Local stores, independently owned stores are great because you can get unique stuff. You know, don't have to worry about if you get it now. You know, don't have to worry about if you get it now. Someone else might get it. Get them the same thing. 7505-3692. Good morning.
1: Hot country weather.
0: A mix of sun and cloud today. High of 21. Overnight, partly cloudy skies. Low of 8. And for Thursday, a mix of sun and cloud. High of 18 with a cloudy low of 4. And for Friday, sunny skies, high of 18 with a clear low of plus 1. And for the long weekend, Saturday, sunny skies, 18 Sunday, a mix of sun and cloud with a high of 21. And for Thanksgiving Monday, cloudy skies with a high of 20.
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2: Delays on the 403 continue on the eastbound side. It's a heavy one from Garden Avenue as you head through to approaching Sunny Ridge Overpass. We do have reports of a collision there. Multiple cars involved, and hopefully police will be on scene shortly, causing some backup there today. On the city streets, Colburn and Garden, we do have a collision there. 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I'm Robin Metcalf. That's Hot Country Traffic.
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1: 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Yeah, that's it. 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
2: Stella Lefty is kicking things off, talking about her amazing 2026 and the success that she's had so far.
4: I mean, so hard to comprehend, truly. Like, incredible, but like, I don't know how to put it into words, you know? Like, you never expect something like that to happen, so it's weird. I think after Hyde Park, I was like, what is happening? I literally got back to the hotel and I was just like, what is my life? That was my moment of, like, I don't even know how to fathom.
2: And Tucker Wetmore dodged a fan's question about dating Ella Langley by singing a line from Lee Bryce's Rumor. The exchange happened during a Q&A in Kansas, and when the fan asked whether they were a thing, Tucker replied with, next question. And Miranda Lambert tells Southern Living magazine that it's hard for her to write rage songs now that she's happily married. She said, you guys got to deal with my love songs, and that's the lowdown.

So it looks like 64% of Gen Z adults have tried at least one mystical dating tactic, and that's including manifestation, psychics, astrology, tarot cards, and love spells. Now, you guys are chiming in on this conversation. Good morning, Maria. Maria says, she's loving this topic. I've taken a tarot card reading course, and it's really fascinating, although I don't think I like the idea of casting a spell on someone. It doesn't feel good karma-wise. And no, it doesn't. But I'm kind of curious. I'm curious about that stuff. But I love that you do tarot cards and you took a course in that, because I love that. I think that's such, I don't know, it's just fun stuff. And by the way, our friend Kim, our psychic friend Kim, she did say she was going to come back on and take your questions. And we're also talking about Christmas shopping. We're talking about Christmas shoppers. She says, I'm one of those ones that wait until December because I love feeling the season. And JJ is saying, it's too early for holiday shopping. TL, December 24th is my designated holiday shopping day. And good morning, Stephanie. Stephanie is saying, I've already bought my gifts for some people on my list. I normally make stuff, but not this year. So there's a few topics going on, you know, the Gen Z are about dating and how they're looking for love and how October, the battle of all the holiday deals start. So have you started your holiday shopping? And there's a good chunk of people that it says that have started. So interesting. I would love to be those people. Kane Brown now on iCountry Mornings.

0: Smith. Good time goes. Good morning. How are you? 1-877-505-3692. Love to hear from you. Your $100 OLG voucher that's up for grabs for your morning mind bender right now. Reminder, make sure you haven't won anything in a little bit. We're going to spread the love. And of course, that applies for even our sister stations as well. We know that you guys know all the answers to this, but we do want to spread the love, okay? 36% of people do this in the fall, even though they dislike it. What is it? 36% of people do this in the fall, even though they dislike it. What is it? 1-877-505-3692. Love to hear from you. Let's see if you guys can get it. I know we've had a lot of stuff going on. So they say that with the extreme heat this past summer, we're getting smaller pumpkins this year. The prolonged heat and limited rain have left pumpkin patches with smaller pumpkins for the holiday season, for the Halloween season. Farmers say 50 to 60 pound pumpkins they normally sell, they're missing this year. So you expect, they have to lower their prices because they're just small, right? I always try to say that, pumpkin. Do you know someone who can't say pumpkin? They say pumpkin. Pumpkin. You know what? I call people out on that one because I know you guys listen to me and I have my own kind of vocabulary and I say words that are totally wrong. I pronounce them wrong. But, when I hear that, I do have someone that in my life that can't say pumpkin. And every time he says pumpkin, I have to call him out on it just because I know, he'll call me out on stuff too. So anyways, it's cute. 1-877-505-3692. Love to hear from you. Okay, looks like we got a lot of people chiming in on the morning mind bender. 36% of people do this in the fall, even though they dislike it. What is it? Good morning, guys.
1: Country weather.
0: A mix of sun and cloud today. High of 21. Partly cloudy skies overnight. Low of 8. And for Thursday, a mix of sun and cloud. High of 18 with a cloudy low plus 4. Friday, sunny skies. High of 18 with a clear low plus 1. Saturday, sunny skies. High of 18 and a high of 21 for Sunday. And a look ahead to Thanksgiving Monday. Cloudy skies with a high of 20.
1: Hot country traffic.
2: Delays continue out there on the eastbound 403 approaching Highway 52. Three separate accidents through this stretch. It's a slow go from Garden Avenue through there. So just give yourself some time. Once you get past it, typical volume into Hamilton. It's westbound Highway 8 ramp to 52, closed for collision. 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

Jack McPhee, The Way I Know You Now. 7:51. Congrats goes out to Kevin. He got the morning mind bender. Oh, yeah. Cleaning out those gutters. Don't go anywhere. We have the news coming up and more fun on Hot Country Mornings.

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1: Tracy Lynn will be back with Hot Country Mornings in minutes. 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
2: It's Wednesday, October 7th. Good morning. Happy hump day. 13 degrees right now in Brantford. The dollar 70.26 cents U.S. Gas down 3 cents to $1.85. I'm Stacey Englehart. The Ontario government has contacted police into student financial aid payments at private career colleges about possible criminal activity and egregious use of public funds. Canadian Press reported that students at just 7 private colleges received close to $400 million in grants in 2024. That's the same amount given to all of Ontario's publicly funded colleges. The union representing steelworkers at the Hamilton Steel Plant is praising the federal government's response to potential layoffs at Stelco. The industry minister penned a letter to the president saying she was extremely disappointed in the company's plans to lay off up to 500 workers and asked for a response within 5 days and threatened legal action. When the company was purchased in 2024, they said they would commit to 5 years. Another plane collision at a U.S. airport, the FAA said at about 10:30 yesterday morning. A plane was taxiing for departure at LAX when its wing, quote-unquote, clipped an Air Canada plane that arrived from Toronto and was parked. Passengers on board described the incident as a jarring shock, many mocking the official use of the word clipped, given the scale of the damage. Nobody was seriously injured, but critics are blaming the issue on critical understaffing. According to data, 90% of U.S. airport control towers are understaffed. Hot Country Sports, baseball playoffs. The Dodgers beat Atlanta for a 2-1 series lead. San Diego edged Milwaukee to take a 2-1 lead. NHL last night, Austin Matthews scored with 14 seconds left in OT to give the Leafs a 5-4 win over Nashville. They were trailing 3-0 in the second. Also last night, Montreal lost to Carolina. Ottawa lost to Detroit. The Leafs are in Las Vegas tomorrow at 10. Hot Country weather. We've got a slight chance of showers. Otherwise, a mix of sun and cloud, windy, and 21 this afternoon. Small chance of showers when it's down to 8 overnight tonight. Tomorrow, sunshine returns. Just a small chance of showers, windy, and a high of 18. Right now, it's 13 degrees in Brantford. I'm Stacey Englehart.
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5: Hey!

Scott. Good morning, guys. How are you? 8:09. You know, when you have you ever been in front of your computer and you have like a bazillion tabs opened, so many documents opened, and I was reading a press release and I clicked out of it and I didn't want to save it because I had already gotten everything I needed from it, and then all my documents didn't save. So the stuff that I needed right this second did not save, and now I have lost it. It is that kind of morning here. Do you guys ever, does that ever happen to anybody? 1-877-505-3692. Hope you're having a good start to your day and a little bit cool to start the day, but it looks like a mix of sun and cloud for today, and temperatures hanging around 20-21. So that's pretty good. Leafs won in overtime last night. Holy cow. I mean, remember Scott McKay? You guys have listened to him on the podcast Hot Takes with Tracy Lynn, which you can get on our website. And Hot Takes with Tracy Lynn is brought to you by PointsBet Sportsbook and Casino. Now, he was talking about how this is the year for Leaf fans. They're going to love it with all the changes. He was so positive about the big changes. And it looks like, I know it's still the beginning of the season, but I mean, it's pretty good. So if you were at that game last night, what a game to be at when they win in overtime. I hope to get to another game. I've only been to one, and it was about 2 years ago, and that was my very first NHL game, and I had a sign that said my first hockey game. I was like a little kid, but my sign was so small, so I don't think they noticed it. It's just a little tiny sign. I have to get a bigger sign that says, this will be my second one if I ever get back. Shaboozy now on Hot Country Mornings.

0: Brett Kissel, We Were That Song. Good morning. How are you? 817 1-877-505-3692. Love to hear from you. So I have my eye on something, and it's on sale because it's the Amazon Prime Days. It's like I don't need it, but yet I feel like it will help me. And maybe I'm justifying it. And it's not overly expensive. Has anyone ever heard of a weighted hula hoop? It's supposed to be good for your core. You put it around your waist, and obviously you do the hula hoop thing, and it's got a little bit of a weight dangling. It's supposed to be good, you know, just to strengthen your core and your abs and everything. And yeah, I'm looking at it. Have you guys scored any great Amazon Prime Day deals? I'm seeing so many things on TikTok and all the socials. And it's great that people do this, and they'll say, here's like the highlights of what's on sale. But I haven't done it yet. I haven't even filled up a cart. I did have my eye on that, but I'm not sure. But it seems like it really didn't even make the list of the top fitness trends so far for 2026. One of the top trends for fitness is wearing technology. So a lot of people still wearing those Apple watches and the Fitbit watches and stuff because it shows all the steps so that you can keep track of that. Strength and resistance training made the list. Fitness programs made the list. Certified fitness professionals, you know, booking one-on-ones. That made the list. Health and wellness coaching made the fitness trend list for 2026. A lot of people seeking professionals to help them. What are you guys doing? Is there anything on that list maybe for 2026 that you've started doing that you haven't done before because it's new? A lot of people doing spin classes, which looks a lot of fun. I think that would be a great one. And another one was oxygen yoga that I've heard about. And still trending is the goat and puppy yoga. Yeah, that made the list. But I'm thinking about a weighted hula hoop. I mean, you can just watch TV and I can hula hoop. 1-877-505-3692. Good morning, guys. It's You Me and Country Music. It's the perfect way to start the day.
1: Hot country weather.
0: A mix of sun and cloud today. High of 21. Overnight, partly cloudy skies. Low of 8. And for Thursday, a mix of sun and cloud. High of 18 with a cloudy low of plus 4. Friday, sunny skies. High of 18 with a clear low of plus 1. And for Saturday, sunny skies. High of 18. And Sunday, temperatures hanging around 21. And Thanksgiving Monday, high of 20.
1: Hot country traffic.
2: Delays continue out there on the eastbound 403 approaching Highway 52. Three separate accidents through this stretch. It's a slow go from Garden Avenue through there. So just give yourself some time. Once you get past it, typical volume into Hamilton. It's westbound Highway 8 ramp to 52, a closed for collision. Colburn and Garden, we have a collision there as well. 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
2: Stella Lefty is kicking things off, talking about her amazing 2026 and the success that she's had so far.
3: I mean, so hard to comprehend, truly. Like, incredible, but, like, I don't know how to put it into words, you know? Like, you never expect something like that to happen, so it's weird. I think after Hyde Park, I was like, what is happening? I literally got back to the hotel, and I was just like, what is my life? That was my moment of, like, I don't even know how to fathom.
2: And Tucker Wetmore dodged a fan's question about dating Ella Langley by singing a line from Lee Bryce's Rumor. The exchange happened during a Q&A in Kansas, and when the fan asked whether they were a thing, Tucker replied with, next question. And Miranda Lambert tells Southern Living magazine that it's hard for her to write rage songs now that she's happily married. She said, you guys got to deal with my love songs, and that's the lowdown.

Down with Woman, 834. How are you? 1-877-505-3692. Hit us up on the text line. Check in. Say hi. Got some hump day foodie news coming your way. Kraft is moving into the ramen market for the first time in nearly 20 years. Three new flavors are planned for 2027. The Kraft Cheesy Ramen lineup will include spicy chicken and pork. Kraft says that the product is inspired by consumers who already add cheese to ramen for a creamier taste and for it to be a more balanced experience. Okay. Well, moving on to what's trending when it comes to drinks this holiday season. Cinnabon has launched a limited edition alcoholic drink named Beatbox Cinnamon Roll. Yeah, it tastes like a freshly baked cinnamon roll. Cinnamon. I was just making fun of the people that say pumpkin instead of pumpkin. Karma. Here's Karma live on the radio. So yeah, this new drink tastes like a cinnamon roll. It has hints of spiced cinnamon, brown sugar, cream cheese frosting. The collab grew from a 2023 April Fool's joke. And the drink has about 11% alcohol in it. So this joke turned into reality because people were like, actually, I could totally do this. Is that not already, Jägerbomb? There's an alcohol that has a cinnamony taste. 1-877-505-3692. If you know the answer to that one. I don't know what it is.

0: me.
1: Well, the shot that I was thinking about moments ago, Fireball. Yeah, how many people out there and their mouth is just watering right now? Thank you to Mercedes. Thank you, Justin. We're talking about it on the text line. They were instantly like, you're thinking about Fireball. Cinnabon has launched a limited edition alcohol drink. Now it's going to taste like a cinnamon bun. It's going to taste like cinnamon, spice, brown sugar, cream cheese frosting. Now, this whole collab with Cinnabon and Beatbox came out of a joke that happened on April Fool's Day back in 2023. So people really liked the idea of this, so they created it. Now it's been launched for the holiday season. I am just, I want to eat my cinnamon bun. I don't really think that you need to mess with that. Like, I want to eat it. I want it to be warm. I want it to be gooey. And I want the frosting to be, like, melted. And I just want to enjoy it. I don't like a cinnamon drink. Like, I don't like anything like that. I know you guys are on the text line. Justin. Okay, Justin says, I'm more of a pumpkin spice kind of person. And I don't really like whiskey myself. And Mercedes, we were talking about how Fireball definitely warms the body up. And I said, isn't it a hot toddy that you take to warm your soul when you're sick? It's supposed to help you. I think a hot toddy, and it's got a little bit of everything in it. It's almost, yeah, well, we're in the middle of flu season, right? It's the kickoff to colds and flus and everything that's out there. So there you go. That's some stuff that was trending. We have Kraft entering in the ramen market and Cinnabon launching an alcoholic drink for the holidays that tastes like a cinnamon bun. Okay, karma's really coming for me today because I was making fun of. I was just calling out that I know someone that says

0: pumpkin instead of pumpkin. And now karma's come back at me because of cinnamon. Yeah, life is great. Coffee cheers, guys. It's you, me, and country music.
1: Hot country weather.
0: Oh, a mix of sun and cloud today. High of 21. A partly cloudy skies overnight. Low of 8. And for Thursday, a mix of sun and cloud. High of 18 with a cloudy low of plus 4. And for Friday, sunny skies. High of 18 with a clear low of plus 1. Saturday, sunny 18. And for Sunday, temperatures hanging around 21.
1: Hot country traffic.
2: Still looking at delays on the eastbound 403 from about Garden Avenue through to approaching Sunny Ridge Overpass. We still have the left lane block there with a much earlier collision, really slowing you down on that 403 drive this morning. Once you get past it, westbound 8 at 52, we do have a collision there. Watch out for that. 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I'm Robin Metcalf. That's Hot Country Traffic.
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Life is good when it's you, man, country music. I'm Tracy Lynn. This is High Country 93.9. A mix of sun and cloud today. High of 21. Partly cloudy skies overnight. Temperatures dipping down to 8. We're so glad that you're starting your day with us right here on the Bobcat of Brantford Morning Show. Yes, life is good, especially when you have some Bailey Zimmerman coming up next.

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1: There's still time to check in on the text line. Send us over your morning coffee view. Let us know how is it going out there. 1-877-505-3692. Okay, this song will definitely get you singing on a Wednesday morning. Yep, halfway through the week. We're getting there. We're chugging along. We got some Carter Faith with Betty. Betty on High Country 93.9.

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0: So it looks like when it comes to retail, this is when the holiday deals start happening. Like all the wars are going to be going on. It's cheaper here. You should get it over here. If you find any great deals, make sure you text us at 1-877-505-3692. Your girl loves a good deal. Maybe it's Amazon Prime Days. I still, like I said, I have a cart that's filled up. I got to check the prices. And then I go in like, do I really need it? I need to justify this. Is this a feel good moment or is this a must? You know, it's kind of nice to come home after work and there's like a gift waiting for you that you pre-ordered. It's like yesterday Tracy knew that today Tracy needed a little pick-me-up. Good morning, guys. How are you? We have Zach McPhee up next on Hot Country 93.9.
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Luke Bryan, drink beer. Well, that's it for me. Cody's going to be covering for the next couple days. Have a great Thanksgiving, everyone. Have a nice Thanksgiving weekend. And we'll be back together on Tuesday. Have a wonderful day. Enjoy your workday playlist. And of course, Ryan this afternoon will get you all the way back home. I'm Tracy Lynn, and this is Hot Country 93.9.

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1: In a pinch, man. Hotter than the red on the cattle brand. Cause she's a gold digger with a quick trigger. A cast iron skillet swinging lid flipper. Now he's a double wide on the county line. Sipping on a six pack of Lone Star Light. She did him dirty, took him to the club.

horseback. Now he's a buckskin, 15 hands, 5-time team rope champion. She never liked him, she don't need him. Hell, she don't even know how to feed him. She ain't a cowgirl, she can't stand Merle. Hell, she ain't never two-step or snap pearls. So after about a month of Jim Beam and

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0: 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Hot Country weather.
3: A mix of sun and cloud today, high of 21, partly cloudy skies overnight, low of 8. And for Thursday, a mix of sun and cloud, temperatures hanging around 18 with a low of plus 4. And for Friday, sunny skies, high of 18. Saturday, sunny skies, high of 18. And for Sunday, a mix of sun and cloud with a high of 21. And Thanksgiving Monday, cloudy with a high of 20.
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5: Hey, how's it going? It's Dana here with all of the country concerts you want to add to your list right now. Tyler Braden is performing at the Opera House in Toronto on October 27th, and you definitely want to get your tickets to see Owen Rigling at First Ontario Concert Hall in Hamilton on November 1st. Tim Hicks is bringing his friends to St. Catharines to the Meridian Centre on November 7th, raising money for Light of Day Canada against Parkinson's disease. Stella Lefty is coming to the Opera House in Toronto on November 10th. The incredible Sully Burrows is performing an intimate show at the Rivoli in Toronto on November 12th. One of my absolute favorites, Little Big Town, they're coming to Toronto's Massey Hall on November 22nd. And Stella Lefty can't stay out of the headlines or out of Toronto because she's coming back again in January for two shows on January 11th and 12th at History. And just announced, Riley Green is bringing his That's Just Me tour to RBC Amphitheatre in Toronto for back-to-back shows on June 11th and 12th. You'll want to get your tickets ASAP because they're going fast. Stay tuned to Hot Country for more concert announcements, plus the chance for you to win tickets to see Little Big Town.
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But remember, sometimes we need to go back to the songs that made us fall in love with country in the first place. Like this one.

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1: 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Sean Austin is our breakout artist, and we've got 40 songs to get to number one. Will Still Lefty keep the crown? 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

0: around 18 with a low of plus 4. And for Friday, sunny skies, high of 18. Saturday, sunny skies, high of 18. And for Sunday, a mix of sun and cloud with a high of 21. And Thanksgiving Monday, cloudy with a high of 20.
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2: 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Autism Dog Services is back with their fourth annual Halloween Potty on Saturday, October 17th. 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The event runs on Saturday the 17th from 10 a.m. until 2. 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
3: A mix of sun and cloud today, high of 21, partly cloudy skies overnight, low of 8. And for Thursday, a mix of sun and cloud, temperatures hanging around 18 with a low of plus 4. And for Friday, sunny skies, high of 18. Saturday, sunny skies, high of 18. And for Sunday, a mix of sun and cloud with a high of 21. And Thanksgiving Monday, cloudy with a high of 20.
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2: A mix of sun and cloud today, high of 21, partly cloudy skies overnight, low of 8. And for Thursday, a mix of sun and cloud, temperatures hanging around 18 with a low of plus 4. And for Friday, sunny skies, high of 18. Saturday, sunny skies, high of 18. And for Sunday, a mix of sun and cloud with a high of 21. And Thanksgiving Monday, cloudy with a high of 20.
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0: 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It's Ryan and Wednesday afternoon. Let's get things started. 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
0: Hot start to the show. Proof that Lainey Wilson is as genuine off stage as she is on stage. Her tour opener, Caitlin Butts, revealed that when she was asked to join Lainey Wilson on this tour, her band couldn't afford this massive sound setup for this new arena dates. And so Lainey Wilson decided to step up behind the scenes. Lainey let them use her own gear and paid her own crew to run sound for them. So now Caitlin Butts has Lainey Wilson's crew working for her. That is awesome. Total class act. And you got to love that because, you know, Lainey Wilson, huge country star right now. And of course, Caitlin Butts, she's on the rise. And Lainey Wilson's just sort of helping her out with that to make sure that Caitlin Butts has the best set possible. Shout out to Lainey for doing that. Here's Lainey and John Mayer now. Phone Keys Wallet on Hot Country Radio. Come on.

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Country Radio. It's Ryan, and thanks so much for having me on this afternoon. Do you remember last week, early last week, we were talking about the NHL wanting to sort of capitalize on this whole heated rivalry craze? You know, just sort of get into the whole romantic fan fiction side of sports. And they decided to launch Hot for Hockey, which was short form audio romance stories. And they actually featured like real hockey players. Connor McDavid was one of them. Jack Eichel. Sebastian Aho was in there as well. And then they did one for Gritty too, which is kind of weird. Gritty is that giant furry orange mascot for the Philadelphia Flyers. And so they decided to pull it. Yeah, people found sports fan fiction about real hockey players, real life people, a little too creepy. And so after only 1 week, NHL is like, you know what, we're not going to do this Hot for Hockey thing anymore. And, you know, I get it. I do because, you know, Connor McDavid is one thing. Connor McDavid is a great looking dude, and maybe a lot of people out there are attracted to Connor McDavid, and they would love to hear a romantic fan fiction story about him. But Gritty is, I think, where they probably lost a lot of listeners. Because, like, if you're sitting back and thinking to yourself, like, ooh, I can't wait to listen to this spicy fan fiction of Gritty, the 7-foot orange furry mascot for the Philadelphia Flyers. He really floats my boat. Like, that's when I think you need to turn the Wi-Fi off and go outside, y'all.

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It's Ryan, and thanks so much for having me on this afternoon. 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
1: Here's a story that's going to make you feel so, so good on your Wednesday afternoon. During the pandemic, there was a woman in California. She started going on some walks, and while she was doing it, she was picking up some garbage. And she was just doing it to stay busy, much like a lot of us. We were looking for things to stay busy during the pandemic, right? Well, her neighbors noticed what she was doing. They decided to join in, and now they have this huge volunteer group. And as of just this past weekend, they officially hit 750 thousand pounds of trash picked up since the start of the pandemic. I'm talking about 6 years. But that is a lot of trash that they were able to pick up and clean within their community. Just one little tiny simple habit, getting some exercise, getting out of the house, trying to stay less bored. And it started into this amazing community movement. And that doesn't that make you want to grab a bag yourself? You know, like sometimes you go for a walk in your community and you look up and you're like, wow, look at the trees. So beautiful, the colors, it's amazing. Look at the sunshine, but then you look down and there's trash all over the place. And so it just makes me want to walk around my own neighborhood and start picking up everybody else's trash. I know that I shouldn't have to do that, but it needs to be done to clean our communities, to look better, you know? So huge props to even anyone out there doing that right now, you know? Like this story came out and it went viral, but of course your story is just as important. So shout out to you if you're doing the same thing.

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1: 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Yeah, let's do it.
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4: Stella Lefty is kicking things off, talking about her amazing 2026 and the success that she's had so far.
5: I mean, so hard to comprehend, truly. Like, incredible, but, like, I don't know how to put it into words, you know? Like, you never expect something like that to happen, so it's weird. I think after Hyde Park, I was like, what is happening? I literally got back to the hotel, and I was just like, what is my life? That was my moment of, like, I don't even know how to fathom.
4: And Tucker Wetmore dodged a fan's question about dating Ella Langley by singing a line from Lee Bryce's Rumor. The exchange happened during a Q&A in Kansas, and when the fan asked whether they were a thing, Tucker replied with, next question. And Miranda Lambert tells Southern Living magazine that it's hard for her to write rage songs now that she's happily married. She said, you guys got to deal with my love songs, and that's the lowdown.
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6: 8 degrees and showers tonight in Brant County, getting up to a high of 18. Mix of sun and cloud for your Thursday. By Friday, sunshine returns and a high of 19. Right now, it's 20 degrees. That's your Hot Country 93.9 weather.
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Hot Country Radio, it's Ryan. I was checking out this this new report from home design experts saying that Halloween trees are huge this year. Like, they are artificial Christmas trees just decked out with orange fairy lights, ghosts, plastic spiders. They're even putting, like, spider web around it as if it was, like, tinsel. You know what I mean? At this rate, October and December are just merging together. You know what I mean? Like, the only thing that's separating the two is just Christmas wrapping paper.

I'm still Hot Country Radio. It's Ryan, and hopefully having a great one today. National Pumpkin Seed Day. So, of course, the idea is that, you know, if you're going to be hollowing out a pumpkin, maybe hold on to those seeds just a little bit. They got tons of incredible minerals, magnesium, zinc, a little bit of protein in there, not a ton. So don't think that you're getting your daily dose of protein from it, but good healthy fats as well. And the idea is that you just take them out of the guts, you roast them with a little bit of salt. Fantastic. And that's the whole thing for me, is the guts part. Because I can't be the only one that gags every single time that you hollow out a pumpkin, right? Text me at 1-877-505-3692. Let me know if you're just like me. I want to know if there's somebody else out there that gags when you hollow out the stringy, gross, smelly pumpkin guts.

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Want a peek behind the barn doors? 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

Country Radio, it's Ryan, and thanks so much for having me on this afternoon. After an incredible 24-week run at number one on the Billboard Chart 100, Ella Langley's Choosin' Texas has been knocked off by Taylor Swift. Taylor Swift recently released new music. Her single, Patient Zero, was the one that debuted straight to number one, and it knocked off Ella Langley. And you know what? That's fine. It is fine, because Ella Langley had 24 weeks at number one. She beat Mariah Carey. And other songs tried to, for 24 weeks, other songs tried to claim that top spot, but they just couldn't do it. And it took Taylor Swift to knock her off. I think that's pretty impressive.

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1: Well, some people are avoiding Garden Avenue thanks to the bridge work happening by the 403 because it's slow on Wayne Gretzky Parkway northbound from Elgin Street right up to the 403. Off and on delays otherwise on the rest of the Brantford City streets. A typical afternoon go. 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

on Hot Country 93.9. Owen Ringling's Me Without My Hometown. Owen Ringling is bringing his In the Feeling tour to the First Ontario Concert Hall in Hamilton on November 1st. And somewhere on our website at hotcountry939.com, we have hidden his little tiny guitar. When you find it, click on it, and that'll be your chance to win some tickets to that show, y'all.

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1: 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This

Hot Country Radio. It's Ryan, and thanks so much for having me on this afternoon. Health Canada has a huge safety alert that went out today. Innovacon Inc. has issued a type 2 recall on all lots of their HCG one-step pregnancy tests, specifically the FHC 101 strips and the FHC 202 devices. So if you've recently used those, unfortunately, they're detecting trace levels of HCG well below the standard threshold, and so it can trigger false positives. So if you recently took one of those and you saw a positive, you might want to get a second opinion before you start picking out baby names and colors and all that kind of stuff, and just consult with your doctor. And, you know, it's heartbreaking for more reasons than one, but the first thing that comes to my mind is that there's probably families out there that have been struggling with fertility issues. And so for them to use one of these pregnancy tests and to get a positive, and then it could possibly be a false positive, is so dang heartbreaking. That's the first thing that came to my mind. And I'm sorry if that did happen to you, but I'm just letting you know the HCG one-step pregnancy tests, FHC 101 strips, and the FHC 202 devices, unfortunately, some of them are actually doing false positives. So get a second opinion and get a doctor's opinion as well.

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1: 8 degrees and showers tonight in Brant County, getting up to a high of 18. Mix of sun and cloud for your Thursday. By Friday, sunshine returns and a high of 19. Right now, it's 20 degrees. That's your Hot Country 93.9 weather.
0: Hot Country traffic.
2: A little busy right now on Colburn both ways between Brant and Mount Pleasant. A little bit busier than usual. And it's really jamming Garden Avenue. Bridge work both directions heading toward the 403. Still a little bit busy Wayne Gretzky Parkway northbound from Elgin to the 403. 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That's Hot Country Traffic.
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3: The human equivalent of finding a $20 bill in your old jeans. Afternoons with Ryan.

Rock Country Radio. It's Ryan, and thanks so much for having me on this afternoon. Do you remember those chocolate gold coins every year that you used to get when you were a kid at Halloween? The worst, right? They were the most low-grade, waxy nonsense of a chocolate. It was a poor excuse for, a Halloween candy. And come to find out, they're still manufacturing them. I don't know why. And they are actually very expensive. I saw on Amazon, somebody was selling a tub for $35. And I'm like, well, how? How, like, are they mixed with, like, real gold? Because that's the only reason why I would buy $35 worth of chocolate gold coins. They don't taste good.

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Kane Brown and Woman on Hot Country Radio. Coming up on the Rumor Report, Kane Brown recently opened up in Men's Health about one of his most dearest friends and how this friend has actually helped Kane Brown through his toughest times with his mental health. I'm going to share that with you in just a bit.

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4: In Men's Health recently, Kane Brown opened up about his friendship with Jelly Roll and how it's been so huge for his mental health. You know, Kane Brown says Jelly Roll doesn't even have to give good advice. He just inspires people by being so openly himself and speaking out. Kane Brown says that Jelly Roll is practically a preacher who can sell you a car he doesn't even own. And, you know, it's so cool. It's just so cool to see two massive stars like that normalize talking as a man, first of all, about real struggles in their mental health. You know, and I feel like a lot of us do need a Jelly Roll in our life, you know, to have as like a full-time hype man, making sure that you're never stuck in your own head and to always be there when you need somebody to pick you up. So shout out to Kane Brown for actually opening up and talking about that. And shout out to Jelly Roll for being there for Kane.

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1: It is still solid both ways on Garden Avenue heading to the 403 because of the Garden Avenue bridge work. And, of course, it is the afternoon drive. A little busy on Wayne Gretzky and King George around the 403, but slower than usual on Colburn between Mount Pleasant and Brant. 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

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Jordan Davis is going to be at Casino Rammer Resort on Friday, October 23rd. Now, I know that that is a bit of a trek for you, but if you are a big Jordan Davis fan like I am, there ain't no amount of kilometers or gas that would keep you from getting to the show. 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

Yes, sir. Shania Twain, Man, I Feel Like a Woman on Hot Country Radio. Shania Twain, man, when she dropped that song back in 1999, it wasn't even just a hit. It turned her album, Come On Over, to a 40 million selling powerhouse. Like, that CD sold 40 million copies. CDs. Not just downloads, CDs. And that defined what it meant to dominate country radio as a female right there. And, you know, fast forward to today, Stella Lefty is, I feel like, sort of channeling the same energy because her debut single, Boston, has held number one for 5 straight weeks. And it actually broke Carrie Underwood's 20-year record as the fastest-climbing debut by a female artist. Man, females in country music really know how to dominate, y'all.

0: Country weather.
1: Cooling down overnight to a low of 8 degrees. Slight chance of a thunderstorm by tomorrow afternoon. Looking at slight chance of showers, 18 degrees. Sunny and 17 on your Friday. Right now, definitely not sweater weather. 21, feeling like 24. That's your Hot Country 93.9 weather.
0: Hot Country traffic.
2: If you're taking the 403 eastbound, just past 6 South, we have a crash there. Big delays before Wilson and causing some slowdowns on Wilson. So big heads up for those taking Colburn. It's still a bit slow northbound on Garden Avenue thanks to the Garden Avenue bridge work. It's jamming up around Henry Street, and that's causing a ripple effect for the Wayne Gretzky Parkway drivers as people are trying to avoid Garden. 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That's Hot Country Traffic.
0: Game day is back. The snacks are ready. The drinks are cold. But who says all the excitement has to happen on the field? Make halftime a little more interesting with

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6: Hey, how's it going? It's Dana here with all of the country concerts you want to add to your list right now. Tyler Braden is performing at the Opera House in Toronto on October 27th, and you definitely want to get your tickets to see Owen Riegling at First Ontario Concert Hall in Hamilton on November 1st. Tim Hicks is bringing his friends to St. Catharines to the Meridian Centre on November 7th, raising money for Light of Day Canada against Parkinson's disease. Stella Lefty is coming to the Opera House in Toronto on November 10th. The incredible Sully Burrows is performing an intimate show at the Rivoli in Toronto on November 12th. One of my absolute favorites, Little Big Town, they're coming to Toronto's Massey Hall on November 22nd. And Stella Lefty can't stay out of the headlines or out of Toronto because she's coming back again in January for two shows on January 11th and 12th at History. And just announced, Riley Green is bringing his That's Just Me tour to RBC Amphitheater in Toronto for back-to-back shows on June 11th and 12th. You'll want to get your tickets ASAP because they're going fast. Stay tuned to Hot Country for more concert announcements, plus the chance for you to win tickets to see Little Big Town.
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Hot Country Radio, it's Ryan on your crisp October afternoon. Thanks so much for having me on. You know, October air is so unpredictable. And this may sound a little crazy and woo-woo and far-fetched, but October air has the ability to make you do two things. One, motivate you to get outside, go for walks, go for hikes, check out all the foliage and the colors and breathe in that crisp, you know, autumn air. And, you know, maybe October air might motivate you to go into the garage and clean up a little bit because it's not too hot, but it's not too cold, right? But also, October air has the ability to put you in a hoodie on your couch and stay inside and stay cozy. And that's what happened to my wife and I last night. We thought to ourselves, let's go out and go for a bike ride. It's so beautiful outside. It's not too hot. It's not too cold. Look at the colors. It's nice. And then just like that, we made cookies. We ate cookies on the couch, cuddled up underneath the blanket, watching Halloween baking shows. Be careful, y'all. October air. It'll get you.

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0: Brantford, the votes are in. Who have you picked as today's hottest song? Thanks to Brandt Overhead Door, here is song number 5 on today's Hot 5 at 5.

Well, I guess some of y'all still love that song because you voted for it on the Hot 5 and 5. That's song number 5, Russell Dickerson and Worth Your Wild. Coming in at song number 4, it's High Valley and Fools.

back-to-back-to-back Canadians on the Hot 5 at 5, because that was song number 3, Dallas Smith, The Good Time Goes. We're going into another Canadian here. 3 in a row, Cameron Whitcomb, Kingdom of Fear at song number 2. I'll show you.

Brantford. Who have you picked as today's hottest song? Thanks to Brant Overhead Door, here is song number one on today's Hot 5 at 5.

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2: If you're entertaining the idea of heading to Hamilton, we have a crash on the 403 eastbound past 6 South. Big delays as past Highway 52, and as a result, people are trying to get off and use Wilson. Well, Wilson's busy, and so is Garner Road if you're trying to avoid this. Now, out on Brantford City streets, off and on delays. Things have improved on Garden. Still a bit busy both ways around the 403. 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I'm Dan Dealey. That's Hot Country Traffic.
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14: 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Thank you so much. 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

0: We've all had those moments. Bad ideas, worse decisions, the stories you probably shouldn't tell. But we're gonna anyway.
1: But what was I thinking?
0: This is What Was I Thinking? Let's relive the regret.
2: 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Even your cell phone service might cut out if you drive far enough. And these people are just like, you know what? I'm going to put this $1,000 aftermarket kit, download some software, and I'm going to turn my 2010 Honda Civic with a missing hubcap and paint stripping off of it into a self-driving car. You know what I mean? 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

0: Mud Country weather.
1: Cooling down overnight to a low of 8 degrees. Slight chance of a thunderstorm by tomorrow afternoon. Looking at slight chance of showers, 18 degrees. Sunny and 17 on your Friday. Right now, definitely not sweater weather. 21 feeling like 24. That's your Hot Country 93.9 weather.
0: Hot Country traffic.
2: If you're entertaining the idea of heading to Hamilton, we have a crash on the 403 eastbound past 6 South. Big delays as past Highway 52, and as a result, people are trying to get off and use Wilson. Well, Wilson's busy, and so is Garner Road if you're trying to avoid this. Now, out on Brantford City streets, off and on delays. Things have improved on Garden. Still a bit busy both ways around the 403. 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Learn more at jumpstart.canadiantire.ca. I'm Dan Dealey. That's Hot Country Traffic.
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I'm Brian, and thanks so much for allowing me to be a part of your Wednesday afternoon. Keep safe, keep smiling, y'all.

0: time zone am I on? What country am I in?
1: It doesn't matter. It's 5 o'clock somewhere.
0: It's always on 5 in Margaritaville, come to think of it.
1: Yeah, I heard that.
0: You've been there, haven't you?
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0: 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We've taken the hottest 40 country songs from the past week and compiled a VIP list of bangers from 40 all the way to number one.
1: 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Sean Austin is our breakout artist, and we've got 40 songs to get to number one. Will Still a Lefty keep the crown? We'll see you on Saturday at 9 and again Sunday at noon.

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0: Country traffic.
1: The 403 eastbound past 6 South crash still blocking the right lane, still heavy before Wilson. And if you're taking Colburn toward Wilson, expect some delays as you reach Highway 52. Things have really calmed down out there, especially around the 403 on Garden, Wayne Gretzky, and King George. And in other spots where we have construction, like Rest Acres and Dundas around Paris Road. 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I'm Dan Dealey. That's Hot Country Traffic.
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4: Stella Lefty is kicking things off, talking about her amazing 2026 and the success that she's had so far.
5: I mean, so hard to comprehend, truly. Like, incredible, but like, I don't know how to put it into words, you know? Like, you never expect something like that to happen, so it's weird. I think after Hyde Park, I was like, what is happening? I literally got back to the hotel and I was just like, what is my life? That was my moment of like, I don't even know how to fathom.
4: And Tucker Wetmore dodged a fan's question about dating Ella Langley by singing a line from Lee Bryce's Rumor. The exchange happened during a Q&A in Kansas, and when the fan asked whether they were a thing, Tucker replied with, next question. And Miranda Lambert tells Southern Living magazine that it's hard for her to write rage songs now that she's happily married. She said, you guys got to deal with my love songs, and that's the lowdown.
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6: A last check, still a crash on the 403 eastbound past 6 south, blocking the right lane as it's still heavy before Wilson and causing slowdowns in Jerseyville and Wilson if you are using that to get out of Brantford. But the Brantford City streets in great shape right now as we continue to improve on the drive. 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